0: Fox Elder, Charlie 4, I'll have Charlie 94 with me.
1: Charlie 4.
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0: Charlie 30, copy, found child 7050 North, 2350 West.
1: Charlie 30.
0: Hey, that found child at 7050 North, 2350 West. Looks, appears to be a special needs child. He's about 8 or 9 years old. He is roaming around their yard. Complainants never seen him before.
1: Copy that, 17.
0: Copy. It looks like he's wearing a maroon shirt, a pair of shorts, and he is currently walking down the sidewalk.
1: Yeah.

0: Charlie 38, now the complainant is saying that he is wearing a gray tank top, orange shorts, white male, brown hair. 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
1: Charlie.
0: He appears to be nonverbal.

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1: 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I will be 10-8 then.
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0: Fox, hello, Charlie 30.
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0: I'm not sure if I'm going to tell Charlie 27, but the child is found at home with mom and dad. I'll be 10-4-10-8. I can hold up Charlie 27 and continue looking around town.
1: Jaguar. Charlie 27, do you copy?
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0: 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He's extremely 10-8.
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0: Charlie 30 units back for a burglary in progress, 6565 West 8000 North.
1: Charlie 30.
0: Units back, Charlie 30, for burglary in progress, 6565 West 8000 North.
1: Charlie 90.
0: Both units. Someone, caller believes that someone's trying to get into her door. She can hear them messing with her lock. She lives alone. They are at the side door by her propane tank. She cannot see anybody right now.
2: Charlie 7 will be around.
0: Charlie 7.

0: Foxtrot with Charlie 27. I'm clear. I'll be in route to 108.
1: Units to the burglary in progress. Caller saw some sort of white vehicle on her property that sat there for a while and left about half an hour ago. She said that she can't hear the person at her door anymore.
0: Charlie. Earlier, just hit 14, Charlie 9, I'm coming off Beaver Dam. Do we have anybody else closer? Delta 3, Charlie 8, and route to Beaver.
1: We have Charlie 27 almost there, Charlie 30, and 3, Charlie 8 is also responding.
0: 10 for all, C-17 until one, two of them arrive.
1: Copy. I also have Charlie 7 responding, but he is... not as close.

0: Charlie 9, Charlie 27, you can 22, I'm about a minute out.
1: Venus for the burglary in progress. Complainant does have a handgun on her.

0: Charlie 30, you lost.
1: Negative, I'm fine.
0: Charlie 9, is there a reason for that on the radio?
2: And Zucuni does have a gun with her right now.
3: Yeah, I thought you were close to her room. 22 when there's two units that are available.

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1: What's over?
2: Fox, Delta Charlie, 28, 1060.
1: Between.
2: If you contact me for dispatch to have a North Austin unit respond to O'Reilly Auto Parts in North Austin, local Golf 2-8-6-2-6.
1: And confirming this is on a 1060?
2: Yes.
1: Okay.
2: So far.

0: Foxhelder, Charlie 27. Which door did she advise they were trying to get into?
1: She just said it was the door by the propane tank.
0: Copy. So west door. I'm here. Nobody's on the property. If you want to advise, I'll be knocking on the door and make contact with her.
1: 10-4. We'll have her put the gun away.
2: Oh, so 3 Charlie, the rest of them.
1: 3 Charlie.

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1: Sure.
0: Charlie
1: 27, if you walk to the side door, the front door is difficult for her to open.
2: I'm at the side door. I can hear her inside talking to you.
1: Hi, Charlie.

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0: 327 northbound, local 1 Alpha Tango 918.
1: 19,
0: where are you at? Bar, Charlie 7.
1: Charlie 7.
0: When you have a moment, would you put Charlie 31 on this and I'll be riding with him to pick me off?
1: 10-4, thank you.

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I have an updated address when you're ready. 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

All units attempt to locate a possible safety hazard, 351 northbound I-15, break. All units attempt to locate possible safety hazard, 351 northbound. Complainant calls 911 to report a listed truck pulling a trailer, says it is sandblasting cars on the freeway, even though the trailer is covered. Complainant was concerned and not happy by this, wants an officer to take care of it. Time of ATL 1923.

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Can you show myself in Kilo 4, 1041? 10-4, which call sign are you guys going to be under? We'll be under mine, Kilo 6. 10-4.

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Goodbye.

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1: 57.
0: 15 southbound at 387 on Idaho dealer plate 1876 November Tango.
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0: Charlie 27, copy suspicious at 16500 North Beaver Dam Road.
1: 27.
0: This is at 16500 North Beaver Dam Road. Complaint is this man was suspicious because he was walking around the monument and hanging out. And then says the van came by and left, and there's also a duffel bag in the area. Complaint says that it seemed heavy once the area checked.
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0: 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Charlie 28, 1036. 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
1: Charlie 26.
0: Just 1014. We're going to be moving north along 38 to the 17600 North intersection. So we'll get off the roadway.
1: Super.

0: If anyone needs to check for trespassing in progress across from 11685 North 34 in the West.
1: Quinn.
0: We have a white DMC at 11685 North 3400 West. The white DMC truck is trespassing on the caller's land. They have no trespassing signs. People just parked there with two males and a young female. Negative weapons, alcohol, or drugs.
1: Probably that would be 1017 from the office.
0: Probably just 1014. The people who are trespassing have metal detectors with them.
1: Coming up.

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1: 28 eastbound, Charlie Hotel, call 5479, head of Washington. We've got a cover in it.
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0: Okay.

0: Foxtel Charlie 31. Can I get a case for this trespassing call?
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0: 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Wait a minute.
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0: 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He's probably just got back to us.
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0: 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Confirming 386 northbound.
1: 376.
0: Copy 376.

0: Unit Fox Elder 1063, this is looking for a reckless driver, last seen heading northbound on 89 Bridge. Calling Unit Fox Elder continuing, this is passed on from Weaver. Sounds like one of their Pleasant View officers was trying to stop a black Mazda 4-door for speed, and then it took off to 149 miles per hour, still heading northbound on 89. 10 with ATL 2210 hours.
1: Fox Elder Charlie 30.
0: Press.
1: I just happen to be at Willard Bay Gardens in 89. You said it's heading northbound?
0: Affirm. Heading northbound, a black Mazda or Honda, 4-door at high rates of speed.
1: 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You go ahead and clear my extra patrol, and I've got radar running, so I'll watch for it.
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0: I'll have one male, 1084, en route to the Maverick in Logan.
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0: Charlie 30, Whiskey 4, what's your 20? I'm sitting just next to Willard Bay Gardens. I'm thinking that that car turned off on the freeway or something. Stand for it.
1: Charlie 30, just been working in the 9 box unit. Did see it continue north on 89.
0: Copy, I haven't seen it, I've been watching for it.
1: Okay.

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0: You want to drop off the park and ride in Menden. I dropped him off. I will be 10-8.
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0: 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I negative contact.
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0: 30 units back for a family site in the area of 7030 North, 2350 West in Honeyville, right? Charlie 30 units back for a family site, 7030 North, 2350 West, two houses to the north.
1: Charlie, who do you all be 70?
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0: 10-4.
1: 27, I can head that way. Charlie 31 is open.
0: Family site. Caller just came home about 30 minutes ago. It sounds like someone is in a vehicle out front of this house, and a young female woman is outside the car screaming, crying, begging the person not to leave and to come inside. Caller can still see the vehicle and hear the girl. She does not know their name. Unknown was in structure alcohol.
1: Copy.

on the family site. Again, unleavened drunk or alcohol. 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The female looks to be in her early 20s, unknown for the description. The vehicle is a white or a lighter colored PV.

0: Penis on the family site. 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Again, it's a lighter colored PC. I disconnected with the caller. She says that she can see law enforcement.
1: Hi, 20.

0: Charlie 7, 1014.
1: Charlie 7.
0: I know that you're 10-7, but I do have a welfare check that just came in at Manaway Reservoir. Kevin Ball has been missing for 3 days. He has been reported missing out of Syracuse where he lives, but they believe that he might be up in Manaway. We just want to check the area when you guys have a minute.

0: October 528, which Charlie unit was headed this way?
1: All of them, except for 26.
0: Copy. One of them want to give me a 21.
1: It's ascended Charlie 30. Charlie 30, do you need 520's number?
0: 10-4, you send it to me in messages and I'll call him.
1: Denver?

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1: Everybody else responding to this information.
2: I'll be
1: on
2: remote. You copy?
3: Sorry, 30, I copy. I'll take the welfare check and run away.
2: Pepper, you're going to be looking for a white vehicle. It is a Kevin Ball. He's in the retreating out of Syracuse. His wife ended her life in Manaway last year, and it is her birthday. They believe that he might potentially be trying to do the same thing since it is her birthday.
3: Copy that, 17.
2: 2254.
4: Fox over Charlie 27, I'll be 10-8, that's...
2: 10-4.
0: Fox 203, I'll head up to Manaway Hill.
2: 2-3. Charlie 30 and 203, just 10-14. Unknown if he has any weapons, drugs, or alcohol. His wife ended her life with a concoction that she ingested, so it's possible that he also has that. His cell phone has just been turned off. I do have his number if you'd like me to ping it, though.
3: Copy that. I'll advise on the ping. I'll go up there and check it first.
2: Pepper,

0: Fox Lake Trent 7, can I get the case number?
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1: Charlie 30, Vista 14. The Syracuse Police Department called in asking us to check the area. Like I already told you, they don't know if he has an 88. The vehicle is a 2015 Chevy Colorado.
2: Copy that, Chevy Colorado.

0: Boxer 501, how about now?
1: Thank you. Charlie 26, 1036.
0: Charlie 26, some code 4. Would you put me 27 again?
1: Sure.
0: Boxer Charlie 39 in the area.
1: Charlie 30, 27 again. Yep.

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1: Cut.
0: There's a car up here with no tail lights. We're going to continue on up to Manaway at 363 under the structure.
1: Okay.

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0: Just report GNC is not on the south end and gate is closed.
1: Timber?
0: Copy,
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0: Tower 528. Can I have you run a couple 27s?
1: Go ahead.
0: Spoke to the local. First one was 196-179-642.
1: Go ahead with second.
0: Second one, 251-583-431.
1: Good morning, sir.

0: Certainly, my father.
1: Good.
0: Been able to come back to the same person. First one's an ID card. Second one, it comes back. Says that it's suspended for 1 year. So it looks like it was suspended back in July of 2025. Come back to Tomas A. Rodriguez, and that's A. out of Salt Lake City. The first one actually comes back to a different name, Juan Torres Chirindongo.

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1: 7.

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1: Charlie 3, you'd like clarification.
0: Charlie 30, I don't believe I advised the Syracuse officer was I need to have a call.
1: Nothing.

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0: 70 on 30 on a Jeep pulling a utility trailer. 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Trailer has a camo tarp on top.
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1: 203, have a good night. 131.
0: Thanks. You as well. Fox, hello, Charlie 10, 1014. Charlie 85 is no longer riding with me.
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0: 12-1.

0: October, Charlie 26. Michelle Charlie, 7 8, 1042, please.
1: Unfortunately.

0: Charlie 30.
1: I'm going to go to 154 South, 100 West in Brigham City. Attempt to make contact.
0: 10-4, is this a follow-up?
1: It's on this same case. I'm just more or less curious about some things.
0: 10-4.

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0: Just for your 14, I'll be clear of the Brigham address that's still on this call. I'm going to call him back.

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1: Hello.
0: 359.

I get a unit to go handle a traffic hazard for me. It's about 31 and a half eastbound on I-84. Charlie 31, Suite 31 and a half eastbound, 31.5 eastbound. I-84 is a 1045 here in the left lane. It is blocking the lane of travel. Oh. 415.

0: Moscow, Charlie 31.
1: Good.
0: Let Welbeck know it's off in the grass. Where was that? 31 and a half, mile marker. No thankful.
1: Confirmed.

0: 31, were you clear of that traffic hazard?
1: Yeah, a place for
0: him.
1: Left over Charlie 8, I'll have Charlie 69 right next to the next one.
0: Okay, 448.

0: hot, so they're trying to put things in the air going to me. Let's go, Victor Gilima, Golf Cab.
1: What was the last?
0: Romeo.
1: Copy, semi. Charlie 14, Golf Cab. 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
0: Yeah.
1: 542.

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1: 261.
0: 41 eastbound on Arizona, Charlie Whiskey Golf 6695.
1: County 547.

Wildfires off to the 1063, Tesla, okay, 1059 driver, heading southbound on I-15 from 364, break. All cars off to the continue. Attempt to locate a white older model Toyota Corolla, possible 28 of Tango 987 Tango Echo. Dumplane is advising vehicles unable to maintain the lane and is driving at a high rate of speed. Dumplane is willing to sign and is still following. They're heading southbound on I-15 from 364. If there's a unit in the area, please advise. Possible clear 563.

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1: Charlie 13, go ahead.
0: Zero Echo Papa Papa 9, it's going to be mile marker 3 southbound US 89.
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0: Mile marker 23 on 84 on Idaho. 1 Oscar 439, 2 uniform.
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0: RV eastbound.
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0: 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Status show suspended for no insurance. Registered to a Kayleen Burgess out of Boise.
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1: Two
0: 61,
1: go ahead.
0: 390 northbound Arizona, Charlie Whiskey call, 9734.
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0: 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Copy SVO alarm in Manly. Let's be reported by alarm company at 590 South Fish Hatchery Road, 590 South Fish Hatchery. Will be the Carl Crossland residence. Upstairs, carbon monoxide alarm. Drop time is 828. RP is pending. Fire is vintage.
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0: 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I'll be east on Highway 30 on mile marker 53 on a red Dodge Charger.
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0: 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Mile marker 53, Highway 30, Idaho, 1 Fox, Alpha 217 Uniform.
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1: Fire has been paged to 11055 North SR38. Complainant stating the neighbor at that address has something smoldering for the last week. I don't know exactly what it is. It just smells really bad.
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1: No, westbound on 84 on Idaho. Jeez.
0: 89, your radio is breaking. I copied westbound 84, didn't get the mile marker, and I copied Idaho, but not the 28.
1: Westbound, mile post 12 on the off ramp on Idaho, 267, 7 Tango India.
0: Copy at 1021.

0: All cars lost over 1063 in Pensacola, locate rolling safety hazard heading southbound on I-15 passing the bull break. All cars lost over continuing in Pensacola, locate a white semi pulling a boat trailer with a boat on it. Complainants advising there is smoke billowing from the back three axles on the trailer. Thinks the vehicle possibly has a seized hub. Complainant did try to signal the driver and he just gave him a thumbs up and kept driving. Vehicle pending southbound on I-15 passing the bull at 368 is located. Stop, take appropriate action. Possible to clear 1028 hours.
1: 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Both folks are out of position. 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

0: 379 southbound on a pickup pulling a camper and a utility trailer complete.
1: Yeah, 1046.

0: 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The 28 on the pickup is Vocal 7, Golf Charlie, Yankee 7. High out of the fog line, no interior, VA 87. And I'll check on later. Copy,
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0: 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Myself and Charlie 73 will be 1041, 10-7, Solomon 11.
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0: Reading information for a 1050 TI at the Hot Springs Raceway from Weaver. They've sent Brigham Ambulance. They have no further information other than a four-year-old patient has crashed active on the raceway.
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0: 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Occupending. Would you like the unit spec? 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
0: 371 southbound, focal plate, X-ray 258, Sierra, Papa.
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All cars locked over 1063. Attempt to locate 1059 driver heading eastbound on I-84 from mile marker 248 at Idaho Break. All cars locked over continuing. This is 10-5 from ISP. Attempt to locate a white transit van with damage to the right front bumper cover, unknown 28. Complainant was advising vehicle is unable to maintain a lane and driving under the speed limit. Did force the complainant to the shoulder at one point. Vehicle is heading eastbound on I-84 from mile marker 248 in Idaho. Time lapse is 5 minutes. If located, stop, take appropriate action. Box will be cleared. Call 09 hours.

0: 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Let's not do an extra case, let's just keep it on the original.
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1: Eastbound, Texas 162, 80 Sierra Bravo 2.

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0: 5470 West, 5470 West, 13600 North. 81-year-old female fell down a few stairs outside. Conscious, breathing, alert, Bravo response. I believe medical is already en route.
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1: 111, good.
0: Northbound 385 on top of the structure. Pick up on the camp trailer. Blown tires on the all of them.
1: 1230.

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0: 10-14, this is an abandoned vehicle. I've already called for a wrecker. The wrecker should be SN Diesel.
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1: 89.
0: 20 eastbound off Florida, 60 Delta, Victor, November.
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1: 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Two 6 1 2900 10 10 28 02 2400 cords over to Jamie Gunter out of Paradise or Austin, expiring 131/27, insured is 10/4.
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1: Northbound, mile marker 7 on 5 Alpha Charlie 370.
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0: 357, northbound on local Zulu 401 Mike, wish you some mark over tonight.
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0: 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It's a 6 Delta Tango Hotel 2, northbound on marker 9.

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1: Hello, my good.
0: Mile marker 42 on Highway 37. Delta, uniform Golf 4.
1: Copy. Can I get a trooper about 368 northbound 1050 PD?
0: 358, is that your location?
1: 368, about 368 northbound. A gray Dodge flatbed truck went into the middle, didn't roll. My caller's husband is going to check on the individual to see if there are any injuries. She did advise it was swerving in and out of traffic prior to hitting the barrier.
0: Copy, 261 Brown, Wilhurst out. 111 from 372.

Box the mic 150. Northbound, mile marker 7, hotel 435, Bravo with

0: 1 and 111, we did have a few callers about this. My original caller is going to wait there in a blue Ford Escape. That's the one whose husband went to check about injuries. They do have hazards on. Everybody out of traffic, that's the caller that advised vehicles swerving in and out of traffic, and they're willing to give a statement.
1: Officer of the tree charter 15 is at 1050 just north of the structure past the cement plant.
0: That is probably the same one.
1: Copy. I'm 23 on that.
0: Temper.
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1: Foxtrot to Whiskey 2, 10-8 and 10-7, please. 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
0: The RV I was going to call, was that Lee or that's the other one?
1: It's Shaylin. It's the one in the contact field and the phone number that should be listed in the main phone number.

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1: 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I did just add it to the notes, if you can see it there. It's Shaylin 801-380-5918.
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1: 1507. Do I have any troopers or units in the area of 584 eastbound for a semi 1046 ran out of gas?
0: Fox Shelter 57, do you send me his number and I'm calling?
1: Tell me.

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1: Southbound, mile marker 7 on a white Tahoe, negative 28.
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0: 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I'll be 10-8.
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1: 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Respond to traffic accident at 37093 West SR30, Box Elder CO.

0: 111, we've got a multi-vehicle 1050 PI showing between 81 and 82 on SR30. One first-party caller in a Honda Civic, white, female, sitting. She was hit by a truck behind her, was rear-ended, hit the vehicle in front of her, and a motorcycle was thrown off the road. They advised the patient on the motorcycle was up walking around, unknown on further injuries. They are blocking traffic and still have low visibility.
1: Marcus Patterson, 372.
0: 1529.
2: Fox Center, Charlie 5, west of the bound is 82.
0: 37440 is the house number it's showing really close to. It's between Curlew and Snowville, almost halfway.
2: Copy. Out of position.
0: Yep.
3: Another Charlie 13, can you show me 1017 to call 85?
0: Charlie 13, copy. Where are you coming from?
3: That'll be Charlie 33 from Park Valley.
0: Sorry, copy. Charlie 32.
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4: Two or three, Fox Center 1036. 203, clear my stop. I started to that piece as well.
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1: I cleared that stop, and I'll be on another.
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1: Southbound, on Mark 4, 1 Romeo 4, Delta Papa.
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0: 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We do have a Snowville unit on scene advising three vehicles on the roadway.
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0: Charlie 1537.

0: Fox, Hillary, Charlie 7, I'll be 1041 West. I'll be in Element 11 shift.
1: Charlie 7, copy. Do you want to be a 10-8 or 10-7?
0: You can show me a 10-8.
1: Copy at 1539. Charlie 7, just 1014. We do have a 1050 PI unit to responding to milepost 82 SR30. Lots of reports of low visibility, dust storm.
0: 10-4, I got to pick up my rider and I'll be en route shortly.
1: 10-4, I'm just advising for low visibility.
0: 10-4.

0: Charlie 32. I think you might be the closest unit. What's your ETA?
1: Just a minute, I was just south mile marker 80.
0: Therefore, thanks. The fire ambulance was requesting. They're advising zero visibility.

0: 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You can show me a ride.
1: Jaguar, 111 Box Brothers, 1014, one of the fire or ambulance units advised that they are shutting down traffic.
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0: Foxhunter Charlie 14. We have zero visibility. What are the vehicles we're looking for?
1: They just advised that they can see you. Keep coming eastbound. I believe they said 100 yards. We'll verify. However, they said 100 yards. Continue.
0: And forward 23.
1: 1548.

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0: Are all the vehicles disabled? Do we need 51 or can we move on their own power?
2: 251 for sure. Possibly if they're, let me check the front end. We'll need 351s

0: Charlie 9 from 14. Good. Hey, could you head this way and close eastbound traffic down at Curlew?
1: 10-4, I'll be 17 from D-Van.
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0: Good day, 83. 3111, where are you coming out this way?
1: Yep, I'm only at 376 right now.
0: 10-4. Out 9, you get a real strong crosswind. Just giving you a heads up.

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1: Pepper?

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1: 1605.

0: 11 Foxfelder. Does the ambulance need to check out any other patients?
1: I don't believe so. We're going to try and move some vehicles real fast. I'll let you know what we're doing.
0: 10-4.

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1: Mike 1.
0: Did you need me to go to call 90, or is that Brigham?
1: That's Brigham.
0: 10-4.

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1: 111. You have wind confirming you have four vehicles trying to get out of traffic.
0: Sent three of the four trying to get east of the dust storm, and one I pushed out of traffic. I'm going to send eastbound traffic if you'll let the fire unit know that's on the about mile post 83.
1: 10-4.
2: Positive, Charlie 4, we just passed that gate.
1: Sir, you passed two.
2: We just passed the unit stopping the westbound traffic. We're following the three vehicles out.
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0: 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So far, the white Chevy, I didn't want to stop.
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0: Yeah, we're gonna get a stop and flip back around.

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1: 1-11, can you advise on that?

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0: Do you still need a Charlie unit to block traffic at Curlew?
1: You can 1022 on the block in that intersection.
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0: Charlie 14, Charlie 9, do you guys need any help down there?
1: I think we should be okay. We're getting the involved vehicles moved down to a better location, and then I think we'll be opening up traffic.
0: Definitely, thank you.

Williams Fox Keller continuing for Lost Eagle. This was passed on from Cache County. This is a silver 2007 Honda Accord with a black hood and a black driver's side front fender with temporary tag. The caller's friend took the vehicle and left Newton in Cache County to go get coffee at around 11 a.m. this morning. Says that he got confused and lost. Friend's phone is now dead. His name is Jim Alderefer. He would like officers to keep an eye out for him and notify complainant if he is located. Head of ATL at 1620 hours.

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0: 203, Smith Street, the area. 111, 203, where are you moving everyone to? So, 3 Charlie 14, we're at the big red building on the right hand side of the road. Just confirming that's where all the vehicles involved are supposed to go. Hey. Do you have any there with you? Hey. Copy.
1: I have one out here with me, so I'm going to bring her up there. We're going to leave the car 10-87 to the shoulder.

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1: Have you started any report on this?
0: Negative.
1: Copy. I'll start it.
0: Cancel. We'll be up there as soon as we get through this.

0: Search within the area of 379 southbound for suspicious call.
1: Hi, 28.
0: Hi, 28. This is in the area of 379 southbound. Lane states between mile marker 41 on ramp and the 376 off ramp. There are two speed limit signs that are covered up with plywood. Thought it was strange.
1: Hospital 528, you can clear that out. That's where the construction is going on.
0: 10-4.
1: Hospital Whiskey 478.
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0: Kelly 29, copy the confession at the Sheriff's Office. Charlie 29, have you been inspection at the Sheriff's Office?
1: Good.
0: We have been inspection for an ATV at the office, at the Sheriff's Office.
1: Hello, I'm
0: 1679 hours.

0: 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Keep the peace.
1: Charlie
0: 22. We have a keep the peace at 8850 South Highway 89. Planet needs an officer to stand by while she picks up her vehicle. There is a protective order in place, and they do have a court order to retrieve the vehicle. They are about 20 minutes away. They'll be in a white Chevy Tahoe.
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0: Copy,

Copy 40 eastbound, that's 1708.

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1: 57.
0: 84 westbound, mile marker 5 on Idaho, Kilo Alpha, X-ray 606.
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0: Flight 22, copy Citizen Assist 1021. The Heidi Caldwell, 385-257-4450, states that she has been working with one of the officers, says that she left her vehicle somewhere and then she got trespassed. She was advised that she needs to move the vehicle within 7 days or else it would get towed. She says she just found her keys tonight and wants to speak to an officer.
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0: Can you please change this to a citizen's assist and I'll be cleared?
1: Over.

0: calling is about the identical case for a missing juvenile, a runaway juvenile.
1: Right.
0: I'm talking to you for an attempt to locate for a runaway juvenile. This was from Post Falls, Idaho. Subject is a Riley Johnson, 17-year-old, black male, 6'5", 160 pounds, with buzz-cut hair, blessing wearing gray Nike shirt, jeans, and a gray, and some gray crocs. Has been gone since Monday, but they received information that he was at a truck stop in Rexburg, Idaho at 9 a.m. this morning. The subject told a friend that he was hitchhiking a ride with a Filipino truck driver and was on his way to Kansas City. Unknown description of semi or the truck driver. They are entering him as PIC at the time. Higher VPL 1727 hours.

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0: Charlie 13, copy birth IRS 990 North, at 1038.
1: 13.
0: This is in the area of 9090 North, at 1038, just to the south side of the mountain. Fire started, it is going pretty quick. We don't know how it started, approximately 100 feet long and 50 feet wide. We pitched fire.
1: 10-4, I'm in route to Sardine. Can you advise me when they get there if they're going to need me or not?
0: Come on.
1: Class 7, Charlie 22, is there any structures in danger of that?
0: Not right now.

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0: It's 1014. If you get any calls, there's a white car. They're going to go to Park Valley and get a trailer or something. Come get it. It's still here on the shoulder.
1: Okay.
2: Box 11, Charlie 18. I'll be 10-8 for 11-11.
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14 from 13. Go for Charlie 32. Hey, which one of you guys was taking that PI assist out there? They sent me the case. It'll be me.

0: Fox Hill to Charlie 26, 1041 Hall.
1: Charlie 26. We have a grass fire at 9090 North, SR 38. We have fire on the way. It's on the south side of the mountain. It's spreading really fast.
0: 10-4, I'll be 7-6.
1: 7-6 out.
0: Box Elder, Charlie 25, be 1041 West, but I'll head over to that grass fire as well.
1: Charlie 25, I copy, thank you.
2: Box Elder, Charlie 20, 1041 North, and I will also be in route to the fire.
1: 10-4,
0: turn on 8750 DNR, Charlie units. I'm going to cut this lock.

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0: Charlie Units, we also had a property owner at 8966 Highway 38. He has a key to his gate.
1: They just opened it up for me.
0: Charlie
1: 22
0: arrived. Charlie 22.

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1: Get a hold of the power company and get the outline.
0: Copy, you have a pole number.
1: Yeah, stand by.

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1: Okay.